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1: Since Fred Perry's singles victory in 1936, British men's tennis had suffered many false dawns and disappointments. Once again, Andy Murray carried the hopes of a nation as he stepped on court for his first Wimbledon final. For his opponent, Roger Federer, there was much at stake. Should he lift the gold trophy, he would join William Renshaw and Pete Sampras as a seven-time champion. A good start for Murray was imperative. He'd not won a set in his three previous major finals, but was soon warming to the task. Initially a sunny Sunday afternoon, and it seemed to be getting brighter as Murray took what appeared to be a crucial lead. Lendl, stone-faced as ever, refusing to show a glimmer of emotion regardless of the state of play. Had Murray converted just one of four break points, he'd have been looking to take a two-set lead, but Federer, initially pushed out of his comfort zone, held firm. The Swiss leveled the match. Then suddenly the weather took a hold. Play was halted, the roof was closed, the momentum crucially turned. Murray had his back against the proverbial wall, but showed resistance until the end. Maybe some knew that on this day, that wouldn't be enough. For the seventh time in his life, Wimbledon was the kingdom of Roger Federer.

0: kidding me? We're here for you to last out of bounds after the kickball challenge.
1: So thank you very much. After the review, the decision maintained, and we have a blue ball.
0: Blue ball.

0: And welcome everyone to Golden One Center here at 500 David J. Stern Walk in Sacramento, California. It's day three, the final day of action here. A couple more runs, intriguing ones here at the California Classic. Hello everybody, I'm Mark Jones, chopping it up courtside with Deuce Maiden. Two more games today, Deuce. But we're going to start with this one between Golden State and Brooklyn. So much intrigue, so much mystery around their first round pick. Mychael Brown out of Louisville missed the first two games, but boy, he is a prodigious talent going back to his days at Louisville.
1: And he could do two things at an elite level: shoot the basketball and play make. I am so excited to see him on the floor. He's got a tremendous upside. He has not played a game since late February, so a good opportunity for him to get some run here in the California Classic.
0: Averaged over 18 per at Louisville. Meanwhile, hey, the Warriors still looking for their first win here in Sacramento, but you can't point the finger at RJ Nembhard. Had 17 yesterday.
1: Yeah, he was really strong. Came out aggressive, got many more minutes in that second half, and showed what he can do. He's someone that's got NBA experience trying to get back to the league, so a perfect opportunity for him tonight to show what he can do.
0: Here's a look at the starters rounding out the starting five. It'll be Nick Boyd at the point with Nembhard in the backcourt, Dixon Waters, Green, and Mone. Meanwhile, for Brooklyn, number eight, Yegor Joman has been outstanding, especially in game one. Powell, Bilodeau, Johnson, and Mychael Brown, zero in the starting five. Golden State a little kicking for its first win of the California Classic here, and say what you want, but winning matters. These guys are looking to get off the schneid. And their whole eyes are going to be focused on Mychael Brown. Out of Louisville for the Brooklyn Nets, playing in his first summer league game. They were being a little bit cautious with him and his approach with these players flying across the country, traversing the bubble with pre-draft workouts for different teams, trying to stay in shape, trying to get sleep, trying to keep their conditioning up. Better safe than sorry. But this is the time for Mychael Brown, making his Brooklyn Nets debut. Had a chance to speak with Corey Vincent, Deuce, one of their assistant coaches. I said, what was it that impressed you about Mychael Brown during his pre-draft workout? He said, Mark, what did everything? Shooting, playmaking, basketball IQ, making all the correct reads. We get a chance to see it.